0: lower than initially forecast, thanks to higher revenues and reduced spending.
1: Brenda Bailey said in her final summary for the last budget year, the province recorded a $7.7 billion deficit, about $3 billion lower than projected in the initial budget. Revenues for the year were given a boost by a major tobacco settlement. The province decided to count the entire $3.6 billion settlement for that fiscal year, even though the full amount is scheduled to be paid out over the next 18 years. Meanwhile, Bailey says spending on infrastructure like hospitals and transportation was about $4 billion lower, as some projects were deferred. Emily Joveski, Vista News, Victoria.
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0: The Toronto Blue Jays defeated the Boston Red Sox 5-3 last night. Jays starter Dylan Cease struck out 7, allowing 3 runs on 5 hits and 4 walks over 5 innings as Toronto won back-to-back games to keep pace in the American League's wildcard chase. Starting pitcher Treya Savage had a minor knee surgery earlier this week, and while the team believes he may be able to return at some point, they have not set a timeline yet. The Toronto Tempo will try to get back in the win column for the first time in a month when they take on Paige Beckers and the Dallas Wings tonight. The Tempo are 1-5 expansion teams in WNBA history to have a losing streak of at least 9 games and will look to avoid the unfortunate distinction of reaching double digits. The Montreal Canadiens are further along in their rebuild than even the most optimistic fans could have thought. The biggest move of the offseason was signing Demidov to an 8-year, $73.2 million contract extension. General manager Kent Hughes also locked up another key part of Montreal's playoff run, signing goaltender Jakub Dobesh to a 3-year extension with a cap hit of nearly $5.5 million. Restricted free agent Kirby Dach also received a 1-year, $3.6 million extension, avoiding arbitration. The Canadiens also traded veteran forward Brendan Gallagher to the Vancouver Canucks for future considerations. The Winnipeg Sea Bears face the Brampton Honey Badgers in what will be the first multi-game championship series in Canadian Elite Basketball League history. The best of three tips off in Brampton today before shifting to Winnipeg for Game 2 on Saturday, and if necessary, a deciding Game 3 on Sunday.
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0: In roads and weather, Highway 95A in Kimberley is closed in both directions with single lane alternating traffic. Radium Springs has some road construction on Highway 93 and 95. Expect delays, watch for traffic control and single lane alternating traffic. Highway 3 Aldridge Bridge is having some maintenance. Expect minor delays, single lane alternating traffic, and watch for traffic control. Tonight will be hazy with showers and risk of thunderstorms and a low 12. Tomorrow we'll have showers with a high 15, and the night will be cloudy, 60% chance of showers at a low 11. Friday is looking cloudy, chances of showers at a high 20, with cloudy periods at night, chances of showers and a low 10.
5: 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Visit coldcountrytrafficcontrol.ca.
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0: 107.5 Today FM, Olivia Rodrigo and Drum Dead just outside of the top five. The number six song this week, as a matter of fact. And Olivia Rodrigo is hosting the Daisy Chain Fields, an all-female music festival. It's happening in just a few weeks' time here, August 29th in Irvine, California at Great Park. Inspired by the 90s Lilith Fair, and the lady that organized that one will be at Daisy Chain Fields, Sarah McLachlan. And features a massive lineup. Olivia Rodrigo will be there, Chapel Roan, Stevie Nicks, Garbage as well, and 100% of the net proceeds will go to women's right charities. So that is happening August 29th in Irvine, California. You've got Steve Russell keeping you company. We'll take a look at the forecast on the way. 107.5 Today FM.
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0: And the forecast calling for a low tonight down to 12 degrees. And we can expect more rain in the forecast tonight. Maybe another 10 millimeters worth. I was going to say centimeters. No, 10, that's a lot of rain. 10 millimeters of rain overnight tonight. More showers in the mix. Maybe further 10 to 20 millimeters tomorrow. A high of 18 degrees. And then clouds with a good chance of showers again on Friday. And a high of 19 degrees.
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13: There are a large number of seniors in Cranbrook who don't have a safe, comfortable, and affordable place to live. 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
12: So the total price tag, can you tell us that?
13: Yeah, well, we have two significant partners in this, and one of them is the city of Cranbrook, who donated the land, and this is a remarkable gift, really, because it shows their commitment to the same group of people that we're wanting to help. 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And then Columbia Basin Trust came forward with a large grant. So those two groups have significantly pushed this to the starting point.
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0: 107.5 Today FM, Virginia to Vegas, and Better Man. You've got Steve Russell, Just About It For Me. We've got Alicia Trozo to entertain you coming up after 7 o'clock tonight. Mark Nichols, Bright and Early, 6 a.m. tomorrow morning. $257 in the jackpot for the Secret Sound. Might we get a winner? Well, we'll have to wait and see. Coming your way, 7:40 tomorrow morning, a presentation of Great Canadian Liquor Warehouse. Well, the forecast tonight calling for more rain, maybe a further 10 to 15 millimeters, and another 10 to 20 on the way tomorrow. So definitely will soak the ground a little bit. Certainly is a good thing. High tomorrow of 18 degrees on the way for Friday. Looks like we'll have more wet stuff on the way. 19 degrees for a high. Better on the weekend, Saturday and Sunday, a high of 26 degrees.
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0: 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Good evening. I'm Alicia Trozo. Thanks for tuning in to the East Kootenays playlist. 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

0: Canadian artist Zach Zoya featuring Benny Adam with Start Over on 107.5 Today FM. Good evening. I'm Alicia Trozo. Thanks for tuning in on your gloomy Wednesday, although I guess I shouldn't complain too much because this rain has definitely been needed. More on the forecast a little later, but still do keep in mind there is lots of smoke in and around, even though we're getting a little bit of relief from this rain. If you want to get out of the rain, you can head on down to Arc Mountain Climbing Center. 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Their youth programs in the fall include base camp for kindergarten to grade 2, high altitude grades 3 to 6, expedition grades 2 to 6, summit with grades 7 and up, archangels for teen girls, and they've even got competitive teams as well. 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

0: capital cities with Safe and Sound on 107.5 Today FM. Good evening. I'm Alicia Trozo. Thanks so much for tuning in and joining me. Tonight, low of 12 with continued risk of thundershowers. Tomorrow, risk of thundershowers high of 15. Overnight low of 11 with showers, which could continue into Friday. A high of 20. Overnight low of 10 degrees with a small chance of showers there too. But don't worry, by Saturday, it's sunny and 26 degrees. There is an air quality statement still in effect despite the rain. And if you're traveling out on the highways, let me just take a peek at our awesome website, drivebc.ca. There is some construction and paving going on in Fernie, overnight paving. So keep that in mind. Single lane alternating traffic. You can expect up to 20-minute delays. In the other direction, Highway 93, 95, and Radium Hot Springs, they have two different construction zones happening, so you can expect more delays there. And, of course, single-lane alternating traffic, too. 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

0: Ed Sheeran with Perfect on 107.5 Today FM, the East Kootenays playlist. Good evening, I'm Alicia Trozo. Thanks so much for tuning in and joining me. Speaking about Perfect, I have never ever had to replace a windshield on my vehicle. Now, I probably should on my personal vehicle. It's getting there to be just about time. But recently, remember back in April, my mom was in a car accident involving a deer. Well, we found her a new used vehicle, but of course I had to get the windshield replaced. So I went over next door to Cranbrook Glass and Windshield, and they had everything ready to go in no amount of time at all. 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It was fantastic. So thank you so much to Cranbrook Glass and Windshield. I can finally see clearly through my mom's car windshield, and she had that delivered yesterday. She was very, very excited to have a vehicle again. 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

0: 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Good evening. I'm Alicia Trozo. Thanks for tuning in, and thank you to Martin. That one was a song request. If you ever have a special song request or a dedication, give me a shout out on our Adaptabuild Roofing and Exteriors text line, 250-464-4107. I'll check if we've got the song in the library and then play it for you. 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

0: 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Good evening. I'm Alicia Troso. Thanks for tuning in. 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You can expect 20-minute delays or longer, single-lane alternating traffic, and into the entrance of Kootenay National Park as well. The other direction, Highway 3 out in Fernie, it looks like they're doing some overnight paving. So again, expect 20-minute-plus delays, single-lane alternating traffic. Currently, there's a severe thunderstorm warning in effect, as well as an air quality statement. Overnight low of 12 tonight with continued risk of thunder showers tomorrow. High of 15. Overnight low of 11 with showers, which might continue into Friday. A high of 20. Overnight low of 10 with possible showers there too. But don't worry, the sunshine's coming back on Saturday with a high of 26 degrees. And I'll be here on Saturday to keep you company too. 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

0: Harry Styles with American Girls on 107.5 to the FM. Good evening. I'm Alicia Trozo. Thanks so much for tuning in and joining me. Oh my goodness, it's going to be a fun one this winter season, or this fall season too, I guess. It starts in October. The Cranbrook Curling League is now open for registration for the 2026-2027 season. 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They've also done some new marketing on their Facebook page, and it looks pretty spiffy. And on that page as well, they've got a new Learn to Curl program that's for 4 weeks. 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

0: Canadian artist The Weeknd featuring Daft Punk. I feel it coming on 107.5 Today FM. Good evening. I'm Alicia Trozo. Thanks so much for tuning in and joining me. Earlier today in the office, you could definitely feel it coming. You could smell the rain before it finally hit the ground. I'm just hoping that we have more rain than thunder and lightning, but I guess we'll see what the weather continues to bring us. But don't let the rain get you down. We have the Cranbrook-Kimberley Hospice Society hosting their first charity mixed golf tournament happening on Saturday, the 29th. To register, you can simply contact the Cranbrook Golf Club. And this is going to a great cause for the Cranbrook-Kimberley Hospice Society. Again, their first charity mixed golf tournament on Saturday, August the 29th. To register, contact the Cranbrook Golf Club.
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0: that fantasy. That's Royals with Lord on 107.5 Today FM. Good evening. I'm Alicia Trozo. Thanks for tuning in. 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Highway 3 in Fernie, it looks like they're doing some overnight paving, so you can expect single lane alternating traffic up to 20 minute delays. In the other direction, Highway 93-95 in Radium Hot Springs, two different construction zones happening. The first one before the roundabout, the next one after the roundabout into the entrance of Kootenay National Park. Both are single lane alternating traffic with reduced speeds of at least down to 30 kilometers. So please be cautious. Tomorrow, risk of thundershowers, high of 15, overnight low of 11 with a good chance of showers, which will probably continue into Friday, a high of 20, overnight low of 10 with possible showers. But don't worry, Saturday, Sunday, sunny, 26 and 25 degrees. 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Stay tuned in if you can stay up that late, but don't worry, Mark Nichols will be with you first thing in the morning at 6 a.m.
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10: Archibald Street Bridge, Kimberley, is closed to vehicle traffic till October 31st for repairs. Cyclists and pedestrians can still cross. Emergency vehicles may move closure equipment and use the bridge when needed, but must close it behind them. 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
1: I'm Greg Nesteroff. 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Community Services Director Jenna Jensen explains the program.
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1: The district is applying for a maximum $75,000 grant to reignite the initiative. There are 39 potential poles in Sparwood where a banner could be affixed. The Fernie Aquatic Center's annual maintenance shutdown will take place August 15th to September 15th. The closure is mandatory to keep the facility in peak condition. The shutdown lets staff perform a deep clean and complete maintenance. The pool will reopen September 16th. Fernie will hold a general local election information session for new voters August 19th. If you're new to voting, you can join Fernie's chief elections officer and corporate officer at the museum from 11 a.m. to 12:30 p.m. and learn info needed to vote. Topics include who can vote, how to register to vote, what ID is needed, locations and times for voting, voting while away at college or university, and advance voting and mail ballot options. Any questions related to the upcoming local elections will be answered. BC's finance minister says the final deficit for the 2025-26 fiscal year was lower than initially forecast, thanks to higher revenues and reduced spending.
3: Brenda Bailey said in her final summary for the last budget year, the province recorded a $7.7 billion deficit, about $3 billion lower than projected in the initial budget. Revenues for the year were given a boost by a major tobacco settlement. The province decided to count the entire $3.6 billion settlement for that fiscal year, even though the full amount is scheduled to be paid out over the next 18 years. Meanwhile, Bailey says spending on infrastructure like hospitals and transportation was about $4 billion lower as some projects were deferred. Emily Joveski, Vista News, Victoria.
1: And Creston is moving ahead with plans to replace a water main damaged in a major break August 1st. The damaged line was one of two 10-inch water mains that have been in the ground for more than six decades. CAO Mike Moore says they weren't installed the way they would be today, and that can cause the pipes to wear out prematurely.
4: As water volume moves, the pipe moves all the time. And so any big sharp rocks on them can wear the pipes prematurely. These are asbestos concrete lines that were put in the 60s and they're not bedded right. In other words, there's big rocks and all sorts of stuff on them.
1: He says the plan is to replace the damaged section with two new water mains. Council has approved up to $300,000 for that work.
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7: Well, Kazuma Okamoto singled home Vladimir Guerrero Jr. for the go-ahead run in the bottom of the eighth inning before the floodgates opened as the Toronto Blue Jays topped the Boston Red Sox 6-4 for their third straight victory on Wednesday. Toronto started play 2.5 games back of the Texas Rangers in the race for the final American League wildcard spot. Boston has dropped 5 in a row after winning 9 straight games. The final game of the series between the Jays and the Sox goes tonight in Toronto. In the WNBA, Paige Becker scored all 22 of her points in the second half, and Dallas Wings beat Toronto 94-88 Wednesday night, handing the expansion tempo their 10th consecutive loss. Marina Mabry scoring 14 of her 23 points for Toronto in the fourth quarter when the tempo got within 3 points after trailing by 18 late in the third.
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7: The forecast calling for showers with a risk of a thunder shower, gusty afternoon winds, and a high today of 18 degrees. Showers tapering off overnight tonight, low down to 11. Clouds with showers on Friday and a high of 19. Better weather ahead for Saturday, sunny and 26. And Sunday, sunshine and a high of 26 degrees.
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0: There we go. Sexual healing there. Marvin Gaye, good morning. This is Mark Nichols, Today FM, on your Thursday, the 13th of August, the 33rd week of 2026. And not long from now, people that get paid twice a month probably getting paid tomorrow. Of course, the 15th is on Saturday, but a lot of people pay you earlier on the Friday when it hits on the weekend. Good morning. And one good thing to tell you about this morning is no alert, at least in our broadcast area right here this morning. No alerts listed at all. Today FM weather for today. Showers 15. Tonight, cloudy, rain 12. Tomorrow, cloud showers 18. Saturday, sunshine 26. And Sunday, sunny 26. Right now, looking at 12. Good morning, rain coming down.
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14: 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Tell us when the rodeo is and just maybe a few of the highlights for this year.
15: This year our rodeo is August 14th, 15th, and 16th at the Wycliffe Exhibition Grounds. I'm really excited this year. We're going to have some of the best competitors in the country, as well as we have Dennis Halstead coming back, the awesome rodeo clown, and I'm really excited for the trick rider we have coming, Shelby Pearson. She is amazing.
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1: I'm Greg Nesteroff. The District of Sparwood is applying for a Columbia Basin Trust grant with the goal of continuing the Street Art Banner Program. The district launched that program after getting $20,000 from the trust back in 2020. Community Services Director Jenna Jensen explains the program.
2: This program was designed to showcase the work of local artists and beautify the community, with selected art pieces to be printed and displayed on aluminum banners and hung on select street poles throughout the community.
1: The district is applying for a maximum $75,000 grant to reignite the initiative. There are 39 potential poles in Sparwood where a banner could be affixed. The Fernie Aquatic Center's annual maintenance shutdown will take place August 15th to September 15th. The closure is mandatory to keep the facility in peak condition. The shutdown lets staff perform a deep clean and complete maintenance. The pool will reopen September 16th. Fernie will hold a general local election information session for new voters August 19th. If you're new to voting, you can join Fernie's chief elections officer and corporate officer at the museum from 11 a.m. to 12:30 p.m. and learn info needed to vote. Topics include who can vote, how to register to vote, what ID is needed, locations and times for voting, voting while away at college or university, and advance voting and mail ballot options. Any questions related to the upcoming local elections will be answered. BC's finance minister says the final deficit for the 2025-26 fiscal year was lower than initially forecast, thanks to higher revenues and reduced spending.
3: Brenda Bailey said in her final summary for the last budget year, the province recorded a $7.7 billion deficit, about $3 billion lower than projected in the initial budget. Revenues for the year were given a boost by a major tobacco settlement. The province decided to count the entire $3.6 billion settlement for that fiscal year, even though the full amount is scheduled to be paid out over the next 18 years. Meanwhile, Bailey says spending on infrastructure like hospitals and transportation was about $4 billion lower as some projects were deferred. Emily Joveski, Vista News, Victoria.
1: And Creston is moving ahead with plans to replace a water main damaged in a major break August 1st. The damaged line was one of two 10-inch water mains that have been in the ground for more than six decades. CAO Mike Moore says they weren't installed the way they would be today, and that can cause the pipes to wear out prematurely.
4: As water volume moves, the pipe moves all the time. And so any big sharp rocks on them can wear the pipes prematurely. These are asbestos concrete lines that were put in the 60s and they're not bedded right. In other words, there's big rocks and all sorts of stuff on them.
1: He says the plan is to replace the damaged section with two new water mains. Council has approved up to $300,000 for that work.
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7: Kazuma Okamoto singled home Vladimir Guerrero Jr. for the go-ahead run in the bottom of the eighth inning before the floodgates opened as the Toronto Blue Jays topped the Boston Red Sox 6-4 for their third straight victory Wednesday night. Toronto, which started play 2.5 games back of the Texas Rangers in the race for the final American League wild card spot. Toronto is now 59-63 on the year. Boston has dropped 5 in a row after winning 9 straight games. The final game of the series between the Jays and the Sox goes tonight in Toronto. In the WNBA, Paige Becker is scoring all 22 of her points in the second half, and the Dallas Wings beat Toronto 94-88 Wednesday night, ending the expansion tempo their 10th consecutive loss. Marina Mabry scoring 14 of her 23 points for Toronto in the fourth quarter when the tempo got within 3 points after trailing by 18 late in the third.
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7: The forecast calling for showers with a risk of a thunder shower, gusty afternoon winds, and a high today of 18 degrees. Showers tapering off overnight tonight, low down to 11. Clouds with showers on Friday and a high of 19. Better weather ahead for Saturday, sunny and 26. And Sunday, sunshine and a high of 26 degrees.
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0: go. That's the name. Love Turns Lonely. Thank you, Sophie. Today FM, East Kootenay's playlist. Hello to all the early morning risers at this time, 6 o'clock hour, Thursday, the 13th of August. Huh? And yesterday, Dennis at Hush for that huge sale that's still going on. And here's Dennis in the cruiser. Then your full forecast.
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2: Looking over to Baker Street here in downtown Cranbrook to Hush Home Furnishings. Of course, Joey Hushman runs it, and he's into day two of his annual garage sale. But aside from running businesses, he again qualified for the World CrossFit Games. We'll let him tell you about it.
3: 10,000 plus in my age group, and they boil that down to just 20 athletes. And if you're lucky enough to qualify for the CrossFit Games, you have to go through three different competitions to actually get there. And this year, I made it for the second year in a row to the CrossFit Games. We went down to San Jose, California, and I competed against 20 of the fittest guys in the world. And again, it was just an absolutely incredible experience.
2: There is a price to pay, though, because we're not getting any younger, but you were having some shoulder issues. Did that hamper you at all when you got into the thick of it then?
3: Yeah, it's incredible. Last year at the games, I ended up getting some micro tears in my shoulder. And I did a therapy called PRP on my shoulder, which rendered my arm completely useless. I couldn't actually move my arm for about 3 weeks. And then I slowly just kept working back at it. Actually, a lot of my training friends were very surprised. Like, there's no way he's going to be able to be ready for the CrossFit Games. But slowly but surely, I recovered. And probably going into the games, maybe about 2 months out, I was in pretty good shape. And I felt great. I was able to compete at a very high level with no pain.
2: Yeah, there's no easy entry. The process starts all over again in January. But CrossFit is Joey's passion. I'm Dennis Walker in the Cranbrook Kia Mr. Tire Community Cruiser.
0: Thank you, Dennis. Have a good morning. We'll catch him again at 8:40 this morning right here, Today FM. And, of course, the sale's still on at Hush today. Today FM weather, looking at showers, 15. Showers can be heavy. We've had some of those this morning on and off. Tonight, cloudy, rain 12. Tomorrow, cloud showers 18. Saturday, sunny 26. And Sunday, sunshine 26. We do not have any alerts for the air or weather at this time. Currently 12, rain coming down.
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0: Bruno Mars, Risk It All. 2026 song for you in the charts, of course. Good morning. Thursday, August the 13th, Today FM, East Kootenay's playlist. This is the 33rd week of 2026, and a big hello to all those on vacation, and a big hi to those that just got today and tomorrow, then you're on vacation all next week. Smile time, huh? Let's go over the record highs, record lows, and then we'll get you your full forecast here. Record high, when was that? It was 1971 when we had 33.9. Imagine that, 71. The coldest, 2005, 3.2, and the most rain we had was in 1982, 15.7 millimeters. Today, FM weather for today, showers on and off. We've been having that already, 15. Tonight, cloudy, rain, 12. Tomorrow, cloud, showers, 18. Saturday and Sunday looking pretty good right now. Sunny, 26 for Saturday. Sunday, sunny, 26. Right now, we have 13, and the rain is coming down. No weather alerts.
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1: I'm Greg Nesteroff. The District of Sparwood is applying for a Columbia Basin Trust grant with the goal of continuing the Street Art Banner program. The district launched that program after getting $20,000 from the trust back in 2020. Community Services Director Jenna Jensen explains the program.
2: This program was designed to showcase the work of local artists and beautify the community, with selected art pieces to be printed and displayed on aluminum banners and hung on select street poles throughout the community.
1: The district is applying for a maximum $75,000 grant to reignite the initiative. There are 39 potential poles in Sparwood where a banner could be affixed. The Fernie Aquatic Center's annual maintenance shutdown will take place August 15th to September 15th. The closure is mandatory to keep the facility in peak condition. The shutdown lets staff perform a deep clean and complete maintenance. The pool will reopen September 16th. Fernie will hold a general local election information session for new voters August 19th. If you're new to voting, you can join Fernie's chief elections officer and corporate officer at the museum from 11 a.m. to 12:30 p.m. and learn info needed to vote. Topics include who can vote, how to register to vote, what ID is needed, locations and times for voting, voting while away at college or university, and advance voting and mail ballot options. Any questions related to the upcoming local elections will be answered. BC's finance minister says the final deficit for the 2025-26 fiscal year was lower than initially forecast, thanks to higher revenues and reduced spending.
3: Brenda Bailey said in her final summary for the last budget year, the province recorded a $7.7 billion deficit, about $3 billion lower than projected in the initial budget. Revenues for the year were given a boost by a major tobacco settlement. The province decided to count the entire $3.6 billion settlement for that fiscal year, even though the full amount is scheduled to be paid out over the next 18 years. Meanwhile, Bailey says spending on infrastructure like hospitals and transportation was about $4 billion lower as some projects were deferred. Emily Joveski, Vista News, Victoria.
1: And Creston is moving ahead with plans to replace a water main damaged in a major break August 1st. The damaged line was one of two 10-inch water mains that have been in the ground for more than six decades. CAO Mike Moore says they weren't installed the way they would be today, and that can cause the pipes to wear out prematurely.
4: As water volume moves, the pipe moves all the time. And so any big sharp rocks on them can wear the pipes prematurely. These are asbestos concrete lines that were put in the 60s and they're not bedded right. In other words, there's big rocks and all sorts of stuff on them.
1: He says the plan is to replace the damaged section with two new water mains. Council has approved up to $300,000 for that work.
0: 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Beat the heat with their brew bar, serving up frozen root beer, milkshakes, and smoothies, but only at A&W in Cranbrook. 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
5: Kazuma Okamoto singled home Vladimir Guerrero Jr. for the go-ahead run in the bottom of the eighth inning before the floodgates opened as the Toronto Blue Jays topped the Boston Red Sox 6-4 for their third straight victory on Wednesday. The Toronto Blue Jays started play 2.5 games back of the Texas Rangers for the race for the final American League wildcard spot. Toronto's record is now 59-63 on the year. Boston has now dropped 5 in a row after winning 9 straight. The final game of the series between the Jays and the Sox goes tonight in Toronto. In the WNBA, Paige Becker is scoring all 22 of her points in the second half, and the Dallas Wings beat Toronto 94-88 Wednesday night, handing the expansion tempo their 10th consecutive loss. Marina Mabry scoring 14 of her 23 points for Toronto in the fourth quarter when the tempo got within 3 after trailing by 18 late in the third.
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5: The forecast calling for showers with a risk of a thunder shower, gusty afternoon winds, and a high today of 18 degrees. Showers tapering off overnight tonight, low down to 11. Clouds with showers on Friday and a high of 19. Better weather ahead for Saturday, sunny and 26. And Sunday, sunshine and a high of 26 degrees.
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0: Yes, that is the number one song on the charts. We're playing it, of course, on the East Cooties playlist, Tame Impala and Dracula. Interesting, Tame Impala is really a psychedelic music project of Australian singer and multi-instrument man Kevin Parker, named his work Tame Impala, and did pretty well when you have a number one song now for weeks on the charts. Good morning from Mark Nichols, and if you like Tame Impala, they're going to be in Canada in September. A couple of dates in Vancouver, so Google that up and check it out if you like what you heard. Today FM weather, what's going on? Well, we do not have a weather air alert right now at all. Today, showers 15, and they've been on and off. Take care as you drive, could be heavy. Tonight, cloudy, rain 12. Tomorrow, cloud, showers 18. Saturday and Sunday, let's hope they're right, sunny 26 Saturday, Sunday 26 with sunshine. Right now, 13, overcast, and rain coming down.
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1: I'm Greg Nesteroff. The District of Sparwood is applying for a Columbia Basin Trust grant with the goal of continuing the Street Art Banner Program. The district launched that program after getting $20,000 from the trust back in 2020. Community Services Director Jenna Jensen explains the program.
2: This program was designed to showcase the work of local artists and beautify the community, with selected art pieces to be printed and displayed on aluminum banners and hung on select street poles throughout the community.
1: The district is applying for a maximum $75,000 grant to reignite the initiative. There are 39 potential poles in Sparwood where a banner could be affixed. The Fernie Aquatic Center's annual maintenance shutdown will take place August 15th to September 15th. The closure is mandatory to keep the facility in peak condition. The shutdown lets staff perform a deep clean and complete maintenance. The pool will reopen September 16th. Fernie will hold a general local election information session for new voters August 19th. If you're new to voting, you can join Fernie's Chief Elections Officer and Corporate Officer at the museum from 11 a.m. to 12:30 p.m. and learn info needed to vote. Topics include who can vote, how to register to vote, what ID is needed, locations and times for voting, voting while away at college or university, and advance voting and mail ballot options. Any questions related to the upcoming local elections will be answered. BC's finance minister says the final deficit for the 2025-26 fiscal year was lower than initially forecast, thanks to higher revenues and reduced spending.
3: Brenda Bailey said in her final summary for the last budget year, the province recorded a $7.7 billion deficit, about $3 billion lower than projected in the initial budget. Revenues for the year were given a boost by a major tobacco settlement. The province decided to count the entire $3.6 billion settlement for that fiscal year, even though the full amount is scheduled to be paid out over the next 18 years. Meanwhile, Bailey says spending on infrastructure like hospitals and transportation was about $4 billion lower as some projects were deferred. Emily Joveski, Vista News, Victoria.
1: And Creston is moving ahead with plans to replace a water main damaged in a major break August 1st. The damaged line was one of two 10-inch water mains that have been in the ground for more than six decades. CAO Mike Moore says they weren't installed the way they would be today, and that can cause the pipes to wear out prematurely.
4: As water volume moves, the pipe moves all the time. And so any big sharp rocks on them can wear the pipes prematurely. These are asbestos concrete lines that were put in the 60s, and they're not bedded right. In other words, there's big rocks and all sorts of stuff on them.
1: He says the plan is to replace the damaged section with two new water mains. Council has approved up to $300,000 for that work.
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7: Kazuma Okamoto singled home Vladimir Guerrero Jr. for the go-ahead run in the bottom of the eighth inning before the floodgates opened as the Toronto Blue Jays topped the Boston Red Sox 6-4 for their third straight victory on Wednesday. The Toronto Blue Jays, who are now 59-63 on the year, started play 2.5 games back of the Texas Rangers in the race for the final American League wildcard spot. Boston has now dropped 5 in a row after winning 9 straight. The final game of the series between the Jays and the Sox goes tonight in Toronto. In the WNBA, Paige Becker is scoring all 22 of her points in the second half, and the Dallas Wings beating Toronto 94-88 Wednesday night, handing the expansion tempo their 10th consecutive loss. Marina Mabry scoring 14 of her 23 points for Toronto in the fourth quarter when the tempo got within 3 after trailing by 18 late in the third.
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6: Today FM, with roads and weather together.
7: The forecast calling for showers with a risk of a thunder shower, gusty afternoon winds, and a high today of 18 degrees. Showers tapering off overnight tonight, low down to 11. Clouds with showers on Friday and a high of 19. Better weather ahead for Saturday, sunny and 26. And Sunday, sunshine and a high of 26 degrees.
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10: Good morning. Yeah, joining Today FM, Thursday, August the 13th. This is the 33rd week of 2026. Mark Nichols on the morning show for the next number of weeks. And you know what time it is. It's time for the secret sound. It's time to win money is what it is. And we got $257 you can win this morning. I'll take caller number 5 today, 250-464-4107. Hope you get the cash.
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0: Happy summertime on this Thursday, August 13th. This is Mark Nichols. Hi to all those on vacation and those that are working just a couple more days, and then you're off all next week. Let's get to the phones and see if we can get a winner of $247 for the Secret Sound, brought to you by Great Canadian Liquor Warehouse. Who's on the phone?
1: It's Debbie.
0: Debbie, we're going to go for it today. Where are you calling from?
1: From Cranbrook.
0: Debbie from Cranbrook. Have you heard the sound before?
1: Yes, I have.
0: Okay, Debbie from Cranbrook, as the rain comes down, let's play the Secret Sound.
2: Now here's a jackpot that just keeps growing and growing and growing. And all you have to do is guess the secret sound.
0: Debbie, what is the secret sound?
1: I'm going to guess a sound a ferret would make.
0: A ferret. I am sorry, not a ferret, but thank you for calling in and have a nice day, okay?
1: You as well, thanks.
0: Okay, bye-bye.
1: Bye.
0: There we go. We pump her up now to $267 tomorrow. 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Today FM weather, showers 15. They've been on and off some heavy this morning, looking out the studio windows. Tonight, cloudy, rain 12. Tomorrow, cloud, showers 18. Saturday, sunny 26. 26 with sun on Sunday. Currently looking at 13. Rain coming down. No, though, weather alerts.
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0: One. They had that huge amount of coverage when they opened up the Sphere in Vegas. You know when that was now? That was in 2023 into 2024. U2 was at the Sphere in Vegas. Now everybody talks about it all the time, huh? Oh, and we got lots of fun happening, too, with all the reports, starting with the Pro Rodeo tomorrow and through the weekend with Dennis. Listen to those reports right here, Today FM. What's going on with our forecast for today? You may have encountered it already. Showers on and off throughout the day, 15. Tonight, cloudy, rain, 12. Tomorrow, looking at cloud showers, 18. Saturday and Sunday, let's hope they're right, sunny, 26 for both days. Currently, 13. Rain coming down, overcast.
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1: I'm Greg Nesteroff. The District of Sparwood is applying for a Columbia Basin Trust grant with the goal of continuing the Street Art Banner Program. The district launched that program after getting $20,000 from the trust back in 2020. Community Services Director Jenna Jensen explains the program.
2: This program was designed to showcase the work of local artists and beautify the community, with selected art pieces to be printed and displayed on aluminum banners and hung on select street poles throughout the community.
1: The district is applying for a maximum $75,000 grant to reignite the initiative. There are 39 potential poles in Sparwood where a banner could be affixed. The Fernie Aquatic Center's annual maintenance shutdown will take place August 15th to September 15th. The closure is mandatory to keep the facility in peak condition. The shutdown lets staff perform a deep clean and complete maintenance. The pool will reopen September 16th. Fernie will hold a general local election information session for new voters August 19th. If you're new to voting, you can join Fernie's Chief Elections Officer and Corporate Officer at the museum from 11 a.m. to 12:30 p.m. and learn info needed to vote. Topics include who can vote, how to register to vote, what ID is needed, locations and times for voting, voting while away at college or university, and advance voting and mail ballot options. Any questions related to the upcoming local elections will be answered. BC's finance minister says the final deficit for the 2025-26 fiscal year was lower than initially forecast, thanks to higher revenues and reduced spending.
3: Brenda Bailey said in her final summary for the last budget year, the province recorded a $7.7 billion deficit, about $3 billion lower than projected in the initial budget. Revenues for the year were given a boost by a major tobacco settlement. The province decided to count the entire $3.6 billion settlement for that fiscal year, even though the full amount is scheduled to be paid out over the next 18 years. Meanwhile, Bailey says spending on infrastructure like hospitals and transportation was about $4 billion lower as some projects were deferred. Emily Joveski, Vista News, Victoria.
1: And Creston is moving ahead with plans to replace a water main damaged in a major break August 1st. The damaged line was one of two 10-inch water mains that have been in the ground for more than six decades. CAO Mike Moore says they weren't installed the way they would be today, and that can cause the pipes to wear out prematurely.
4: As water volume moves, the pipe moves all the time. And so any big sharp rocks on them can wear the pipes prematurely. These are asbestos concrete lines that were put in the 60s, and they're not bedded right. In other words, there's big rocks and all sorts of stuff on them.
1: He says the plan is to replace the damaged section with two new water mains. Council has approved up to $300,000 for that work.
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7: Kazuma Okamoto singling home Vladimir Guerrero Jr. for the go-ahead run in the bottom of the eighth inning before the floodgates open as the Toronto Blue Jays top the Boston Red Sox 6-4 for their third straight victory on Wednesday. Toronto at 59-63 on the year started play 2.5 games back of the Texas Rangers in the race for the final American League wild card spot. Boston has now dropped 5 in a row after winning 9 straight games. The final game of the series between the Jays and the Sox goes tonight in Toronto. In the WNBA, Paige Becker is scoring all 22 of her points in the second half, and the Dallas Wings beating Toronto 94-88 Wednesday night, ending the expansion tempo, their 10th consecutive loss. Marina Mabry scoring 14 of her 23 points for Toronto in the fourth quarter when the tempo got within 3 after trailing by 18 late in the third.
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7: The forecast calling for showers with a risk of a thunder shower, gusty afternoon winds, and a high today of 18 degrees. Showers tapering off overnight tonight, low down to 11. Clouds with showers on Friday and a high of 19. Better weather ahead for Saturday, sunny and 26. And Sunday, sunshine and a high of 26 degrees.
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0: Oh, there we go. Sabrina Carpenter's When Did You Get Hot? Today FM East Kootenay's playlist. Certainly a different day if you're waking up today. Not as much smoke around, and the rain has been coming down since I got here in the 5 o'clock hour, and rain should continue throughout the day. I'll get the full forecast shortly. And a reminder, the Wheeldon Group is the sponsor of the big rodeo, the Cranbrook Pro Rodeo, the 38th annual one, or make that the 39th annual one, and that's going to be at Wycliffe Exhibition Grounds starting tomorrow and going right through the 16th, so it's all weekend long, Friday, Saturday, and Sunday. Beer Garden is open all weekend. 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Today FM weather for today: showers 15, tonight cloudy, rain 12. Tomorrow, clouds, showers 18, looking at 26 with sun on Saturday, and Sunday, sunny 26. Currently 13 and rain in our area.
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1: I'm Greg Nesteroff. The District of Sparwood is applying for a Columbia Basin Trust grant with the goal of continuing the Street Art Banner program. The district launched that program after getting $20,000 from the trust back in 2020. Community Services Director Jenna Jensen explains the program.
2: This program was designed to showcase the work of local artists and beautify the community, with selected art pieces to be printed and displayed on aluminum banners and hung on select street poles throughout the community.
1: The district is applying for a maximum $75,000 grant to reignite the initiative. There are 39 potential poles in Sparwood where a banner could be affixed. The Fernie Aquatic Center's annual maintenance shutdown will take place August 15th to September 15th. The closure is mandatory to keep the facility in peak condition. The shutdown lets staff perform a deep clean and complete maintenance. The pool will reopen September 16th. Fernie will hold a general local election information session for new voters August 19th. If you're new to voting, you can join Fernie's chief elections officer and corporate officer at the museum from 11 a.m. to 12:30 p.m. and learn info needed to vote. Topics include who can vote, how to register to vote, what ID is needed, locations and times for voting, voting while away at college or university, and advance voting and mail ballot options. Any questions related to the upcoming local elections will be answered. BC's finance minister says the final deficit for the 2025-26 fiscal year was lower than initially forecast, thanks to higher revenues and reduced spending.
3: Brenda Bailey said in her final summary for the last budget year, the province recorded a $7.7 billion deficit, about $3 billion lower than projected in the initial budget. Revenues for the year were given a boost by a major tobacco settlement. The province decided to count the entire $3.6 billion settlement for that fiscal year, even though the full amount is scheduled to be paid out over the next 18 years. Meanwhile, Bailey says spending on infrastructure like hospitals and transportation was about $4 billion lower as some projects were deferred. Emily Joveski, Vista News, Victoria.
1: And Creston is moving ahead with plans to replace a water main damaged in a major break August 1st. The damaged line was one of two 10-inch water mains that have been in the ground for more than six decades. CAO Mike Moore says they weren't installed the way they would be today, and that can cause the pipes to wear out prematurely.
4: As water volume moves, the pipe moves all the time. And so any big sharp rocks on them can wear the pipes prematurely. These are asbestos concrete lines that were put in the 60s and they're not bedded right. In other words, there's big rocks and all sorts of stuff on them.
1: He says the plan is to replace the damaged section with two new water mains. Council has approved up to $300,000 for that work.
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7: Kazuma Okamoto singling home Vladimir Guerrero Jr. for the go-ahead run in the bottom of the eighth inning before the floodgates opened as the Toronto Blue Jays topped the Boston Red Sox 6-4 for their third straight victory Wednesday night. Toronto went into the game 2.5 games back of the Texas Rangers in the race for the final American League wildcard spot. Toronto is now 59-63 on the year. Boston has now dropped 5 in a row after winning 9 straight games. The final game of the series between the Jays and the Sox goes tonight in Toronto. In the WNBA, Paige Becker scoring all 22 of her points in the second half, and the Dallas Wings beating Toronto 94-88 Wednesday night, handing the expansion tempo their 10th consecutive loss. Marina Mabry scoring 14 of her 23 points for Toronto in the fourth quarter when the tempo got within 3 points after trailing by 18 late in the third.
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9: The forecast calling for showers with a risk of a thunder shower, gusty afternoon winds, and a high today of 18 degrees. Showers tapering off overnight tonight, low down to 11. Clouds with showers on Friday and a high of 19. Better weather ahead for Saturday, sunny and 26. And Sunday, sunshine and a high of 26 degrees.
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0: Sean Hook, and he doesn't want to dance. That's what he said at the beginning of the cake party, right? Today FM, East Kootenays playlist. No weather alerts this morning at all, but rain has been coming down heavy at times. In fact, looking out the studio window in Cranbrook, still have rain. And we also have a cruiser report from Dennis.
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2: 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Of course, Joey Hushman runs it, and he's into day two of his annual garage sale. But aside from running businesses, he again qualified for the World CrossFit Games. We'll let him tell you about it.
3: 10,000 plus in my age group, and they boil that down to just 20 athletes. And if you're lucky enough to qualify for the CrossFit Games, you have to go through three different competitions to actually get there. And this year, I made it for the second year in a row to the CrossFit Games. We went down to San Jose, California, and I competed against 20 of the fittest guys in the world. And again, it was just an absolutely incredible experience.
2: There is a price to pay, though, because we're not getting any younger, but you were having some shoulder issues. Did that hamper you at all when you got into the thick of it then?
3: Yeah, it's incredible. Last year at the games, I ended up getting some micro tears in my shoulder. And I did a therapy called PRP on my shoulder, which rendered my arm completely useless. I couldn't actually move my arm for about 3 weeks. And then I slowly just kept working back at it. Actually, a lot of my training friends were very surprised. Like, there's no way he's going to be able to be ready for the CrossFit Games. But slowly but surely, I recovered. And probably going into the games, maybe about 2 months out, I was in pretty good shape, and I felt great. I was able to compete at a very high level with no pain.
2: Yeah, there's no easy entry. The process starts all over again in January, but CrossFit is Joey's passion. I'm Dennis Walker in the Cranbrook Kia Mr. Tire Community Cruiser.
0: And as we mentioned, tomorrow, of course, reports for 3 days in a row from Pro Rodeo happening. Cranbrook, thank you very much, Dennis. Today FM weather, looking at shower activity and thunderstorms, a possibility throughout the day, 15 the high. Tonight, cloudy, rain. Again, chance of rain is about 70% tonight, 12 overnight. Tomorrow, cloud, showers, 18. Saturday and Sunday, essentially the same weather, sunny both days, and 26. Right now, rain coming down. We do have 12 and no air alerts.
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0: We call it these Kootenays Playlist if you're visiting, and playing songs like that round the clock 24/7 for you. 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Let's go to the record highs and record lows on this date. We go to 1975 when we had the hottest 33.9. The coldest, 2005, 3.2, and the most rain we had was 1982, 15.7 millimeters. Today FM weather for today, showers 15, a chance of thunderstorms, yes, all day long that chance. Tonight, cloudy, rain 12, tomorrow, cloud showers 18, 26 with sun on Saturday, and Sunday, sunny 26. Right now, 13 with rain.
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1: I'm Greg Nesteroff. The District of Sparwood is applying for a Columbia Basin Trust grant with the goal of continuing the Street Art Banner Program. The district launched that program after getting $20,000 from the trust back in 2020. Community Services Director Jenna Jensen explains the program.
2: This program was designed to showcase the work of local artists and beautify the community, with selected art pieces to be printed and displayed on aluminum banners and hung on select street poles throughout the community.
1: The district is applying for a maximum $75,000 grant to reignite the initiative. There are 39 potential poles in Sparwood where a banner could be affixed. The Fernie Aquatic Center's annual maintenance shutdown will take place August 15th to September 15th. The closure is mandatory to keep the facility in peak condition. The shutdown lets staff perform a deep clean and complete maintenance. The pool will reopen September 16th. Fernie will hold a general local election information session for new voters August 19th. If you're new to voting, you can join Fernie's Chief Elections Officer and Corporate Officer at the museum from 11 a.m. to 12:30 p.m. and learn info needed to vote. Topics include who can vote, how to register to vote, what ID is needed, locations and times for voting, voting while away at college or university, and advance voting and mail ballot options. Any questions related to the upcoming local elections will be answered. BC's finance minister says the final deficit for the 2025-26 fiscal year was lower than initially forecast, thanks to higher revenues and reduced spending.
3: Brenda Bailey said in her final summary for the last budget year, the province recorded a $7.7 billion deficit, about $3 billion lower than projected in the initial budget. Revenues for the year were given a boost by a major tobacco settlement. The province decided to count the entire $3.6 billion settlement for that fiscal year, even though the full amount is scheduled to be paid out over the next 18 years. Meanwhile, Bailey says spending on infrastructure like hospitals and transportation was about $4 billion lower as some projects were deferred. Emily Joveski, Vista News, Victoria.
1: And Creston is moving ahead with plans to replace a water main damaged in a major break August 1st. The damaged line was one of two 10-inch water mains that have been in the ground for more than six decades. CAO Mike Moore says they weren't installed the way they would be today, and that can cause the pipes to wear out prematurely.
4: As water volume moves, the pipe moves all the time. And so any big sharp rocks on them can wear the pipes prematurely. These are asbestos concrete lines that were put in the 60s and they're not bedded right. In other words, there's big rocks and all sorts of stuff on them.
1: He says the plan is to replace the damaged section with two new water mains. Council has approved up to $300,000 for that work.
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7: Kazuma Okamoto singling home Vladimir Guerrero Jr. for the go-ahead run in the bottom of the eighth inning before the floodgates opened as the Toronto Blue Jays topped the Boston Red Sox 6-4 for their third straight victory Wednesday night. Toronto went into the game 2.5 games back of the Texas Rangers for the race for the final American League wild card spot. The Jays are now 59-63 on the year. The Boston Red Sox, meanwhile, have dropped 5 in a row after winning 9 straight games. Final game of the series between the Jays and the Sox goes tonight in Toronto. In the WNBA, Paige Becker is scoring all 22 of her points in the second half, and the Dallas Wings beating Toronto 94-88 Wednesday night, adding the expansion tempo their 10th consecutive loss. Marina Mabry scoring 14 of her 23 points for Toronto in the fourth quarter when the tempo got within 3 after trailing by 18 late in the third.
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8: The forecast calling for showers with a risk of a thunder shower, gusty afternoon winds and a high today of 18 degrees. Showers tapering off overnight tonight, low down to 11. Clouds with showers on Friday and a high of 19. Better weather ahead for Saturday, sunny and 26. And Sunday, sunshine and a high of 26 degrees.
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0: Today FM, the East Kootenays playlist with Taylor Swift. I knew it. I knew you. Yeah, Today FM. George in the studio talking about the Kimberley Fall Fair that takes place September Saturday 26th and Sunday 27th. And that's going to be at the Marysville Arena. And it's going to be lots of fun. The Kimberley Fall Fair back again this year. George, how long has it been taking place, the fair?
1: Thanks for having us, Mark. Appreciate it. This is the 48th annual Fall Fair. So it's been going a long time. I've been doing it about 22 years, so.
0: 48 years.
1: Yes.
0: That is awesome.
1: Yes, yes.
0: Now, what kind of food and artisan vendors are going to be there?
1: Well, we got some for everybody. We got veggie and fruit vendors all weekend. Tons of clothing, pottery, jewelry, information booths, something for everybody. Something new this year. We got lots of kids' activities this year, and we got a sweet jam and pickling contest. Bring your best.
0: That sounds good to me. And also, I'm hearing about a pie-eating contest for kids and adults.
1: Oh, yes. We have a youth and adult pie-eating contest. It's good fun. We got some great prizes there for the winners, and I'm on the mic. I try to make you laugh when you're eating, but yeah.
0: And, George, we also have a kiddies corner. Tell them about that.
1: Kiddies corner, yeah. There's lots of games, games for kids. There's a fishing pond. There's Milk Betsy the Cow and tons of neat stuff.
0: And we're talking about the Kimberley Fall Fair, September 26th and 27th. That's a Saturday and Sunday, obviously. Now, if you're looking for vendors, how can they contact you, George? How's that work?
1: Vendors can register at KimberleyFallFair@gmail.com or call Blair at 403-472-8403. Taking applications right up till Friday night.
0: Yeah, well, thank you. Kimberley Fall Fair, George, anything you'd like to say before we get going here?
1: No, but everybody come on out and do your early Christmas shopping, and it's a great event for everybody, and yeah, see you there.
0: Thank you very much, George. It's coming up, the Kimberley Fall Fair, Today FM. And our forecast for today, looking at showers and thunderstorm activity is a possibility throughout the day, 15. Tonight, cloudy, rain, 12. Tomorrow, cloud showers, 18. Saturday, sunny, 26. And Sunday, same thing, sunshine, 26. Right now, 13, rainy.
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0: There you go. All the disco moves of the tune there. Casey and the Sunshine Band, and that's the way I like it. Good morning. Today FM, the East Kootenays playlist and the Cranbrook Bucks have welcomed Roshan into the city as the new head coach and assistant general manager. And we caught up with him at Western Financial Place early this morning. Dennis was there, and let's get to it.
1: Good welcome. How do you like Cranbrook so far then?
2: Yeah, it's great. I mean, I've only been here for a few days, but it seems like a beautiful town and met a lot of good people already. So,
1: how does it work? Do you apply for these positions or do they headhunt a little bit then?
2: You can apply for them. I had a old coach of mine kind of throw my name out there and ended up working out that way. But yeah, it kind of depends on the situation, I think. Yeah.
1: Do you like the surroundings here? I know Nathan Lewin and them are a pretty good organization.
2: Yeah. Just salt of the earth people already. I've met, most of the people in the organization now and all great people. And I can see why they have such a good reputation in the league and around the hockey community.
1: Yeah, they created a lot of excitement going to the, as far as they could in the playoffs last year. I don't know. What do you see? What would you like to see at training camp? I guess you got to try and set the tone early. You just got here.
2: Yeah, no, I think we have a great group of the core returning, and you know, that team did a great job last year turning that season around, and I think, you know, our job as a staff and the job of the returning players is to build on that and then bring in some players from camp and some new players that we get to kind of continue the culture that they built over the last couple of years and hopefully, have a lot of success with that.
0: And a reminder, too, the Bucks have 40 in training. Yeah, 40 in the camp, which all starts at 5:15 this afternoon. Thank you for that report, Dennis. Today FM weather for today. Showers, thunderstorms 15. Tonight, same thing. Cloudy rain, thunderstorms 12. Tomorrow, cloud showers 18. 26 sun on Saturday. Sunday, sunny 26. Currently, we're looking at 12. Overcast and rain.
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0: Can you imagine the tens of millions of people that have jogged and exercised to that tune? Man, Eye of the Tiger, yeah, Survivor, their huge, huge song. Good morning. 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I'll be back good and early tomorrow at 6. Next, AJ to entertain you, then Steve Russell in the afternoons into the early evening. And Steve will give you a chance today between 2 and 4 of winning a $90 gift card to Mike's Auto Wash. We always do that Thursdays in the afternoon between 2 and 4. And, of course, they have two locations in Cranbrook, one in Marysville, Mike's Auto Wash. And then later this evening, Alicia to entertain. Today, FM weather for today, showers 15. Tonight, cloudy, rain 12. Tomorrow, cloud showers 18. Saturday, 26 with sun. And Sunday, a duplicate sunshine 26. Currently 12, overcast and rain falling in our listening area. 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

0: 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It's AJ on the Thursday midday show, and I hope you're all having a great Thursday morning so far. Coming up next week, we've got less than a week to go before MyHalfPriceDealsNow.com goes live. 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
0: Well, for the first time since I moved here, the smoke has finally cleared up. That's pretty good to see. Today FM weather, we're currently sitting at 13. For today, we're seeing showers with the risk of a thunderstorm this morning. some high of 15. For tonight, it's going to be cloudy with expected showers. For tomorrow, it's going to be mainly cloudy with showers. The risk of a thunderstorm in the afternoon, a high of 18. Then taking a look at that weekend, it's going to be nice and sunny and warm both days. A high of 25 on Saturday, high of 26 on Sunday. Today.

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1: 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It's AJ on the Thursday Midday Show, and coming up tomorrow, we've got a pretty big event hitting town. The 39th annual Cranbrook Pro Rodeo is going to be coming to the Wycliffe Exhibition Grounds from tomorrow to Sunday. It's going to be 3 days of high-energy performances. Those performances are going to take place tomorrow and Saturday at 6:30 p.m. And then the Sunday one's going to take place a little bit earlier at 1 p.m. in the afternoon. You can get those tickets in advance today or at Top Crop Garden Farm and Pet or on event day at the gate. 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
3: 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Even-numbered properties water Monday and Thursday. Odd-numbered properties water Tuesday and Friday. 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

0: The Scootney's playlist on 107.5 Today FM with Summer Breeze by Seals and Crofts. It's AJ on the Thursday Midday Show, and the NFL season officially begins on September 9th. The Kansas City Chiefs had a press conference yesterday. When Travis Kelce stepped up to the mic, they wasted him no time in asking about his wedding. He had a pretty entertaining response.
1: It was a fun offseason, man. Wedding was the best night of my life. I appreciate everybody who came out and celebrated and, you know, had fun with us. It was a crazy night. It was full of a lot of celebration, but it's football, baby.
0: You know, he brings up a pretty good point. Obviously, his wedding was some of the biggest news of the summer, certainly for celebrity news at least. But there's definitely a time and a place to be asking questions like that. Coming up next on Today FM, we've got the Tragically Hip.
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0: Well, if you're heading out today, you're going to want to wear a warm coat, maybe a raincoat, or at least something that's a little water resistant. Don't make the mistake I did, wear something that seems to hold the water all day. Today FM weather, today we're seeing some showers, the risk of a thunderstorm this morning, a high of 15. For tonight, it's going to be cloudy with showers. For tomorrow, it's mainly cloudy with some showers. The risk of a thunderstorm in the afternoon, once again, a high of 18. And taking a look at the weekend, it's going to be sunnier and warmer. Sunny both days, a high of 25 on Saturday, high of 26 on Sunday. Currently, we're sitting at 13.
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0: Collective Soul, The World I Know on 107.5 Today FM, The's Cooties Playlist. 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We've got about a month left of summer to go. Don't count that out. But if you're looking to get your kids out of the house once in a while during the fall, Arc Mountain Climbing might have the solution for you. They've just opened up their registration for their fall youth programs. You can check those out at climbarc.com. Those are great for grades kindergarten to grade 12, beginner to advanced, whatever the skill level, they offer rope climbing and bouldering that's safe, supportive, and super fun. Some of those programs include base camp for grades K to 2, high altitude for 3 to 6, expedition for 2 to 6, and summit for the higher ones, 7 and up. For teen girls, they offer Archangels, and then if you're looking for something a bit more of a challenge, they also offer some competitive teams, but you're going to want to act fast because they're early bird sale ends this Saturday, August 15th. You can save 20% on fall registration, so you're going to want to do that today or tomorrow. 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
0: Well, it's a bit of a cooler one today and tomorrow as well. A high of just 15 today. Luckily for the weekend, it should warm up a bit. We're seeing some nice sunny weather as well. Today, FM weather today, we're seeing showers, the risk of a thunderstorm this morning, a high of 15. For tonight, it's cloudy with expected showers. For tomorrow, it's going to be mainly cloudy with showers. The risk of a thunderstorm in the afternoon as well. A high of 18. And taking a look at the weekend, it's going to be sunny both days. High of 25 on Saturday. High of 26 on Sunday.
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0: Hey, there's Billy Ann on 107.5 Today FM, the East Kootenays playlist. It's AJ on the Thursday Midday Show, and coming up tonight, the Kootenay Music Collective says they will be going ahead with the Summer Sounds concert down at Rotary Park, no matter the weather. Might be a little cool, probably be a little rainy, so you're going to want to bring a raincoat, maybe a warm sweater, but that concert will be going ahead, no matter what. Things are going to kick off at 6 p.m. tonight with some food trucks on site, as well as the Fisher Peak Brewing Company, so you can grab yourself a bite to eat as well as a drink, make an evening of it. For the concert tonight, they've got two artists lined up. One's a local, Jack Spring. He's our Cranbrook local. He'll be playing tonight, as well as an artist from Medicine Hat, Morgan Kleiber. Both those artists will be playing tonight. Jack Spring and Morgan Kleiber playing tonight at 6 p.m. down at Rotary Park for the Kootenay Music Collective Summer Sounds 2026 concert series, playing every single Thursday at Rotary Park. Up next on Today FM, we've got Somber.
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0: The East Kootenays playlist on 107.5 Today FM with Hate That I Made You Love Me by Ariana Grande. It's AJ on the Thursday midday show, and also in that set, we had Alone Again by Alyssa Reed and Homewrecker by Somber. And hey, that song's been pretty hot lately. It's currently number 3 on the Billboard Hot 100. It peaked at number 2. It's been spent 25 weeks on the charts, and that's pretty incredible. And he's not been doing too bad himself lately. He's currently preparing for his upcoming North American Arena Tour. Only one date, even reasonably close to us, and it's still a bit of a trek. September 29th, he'll be over in Vancouver, BC at the Rogers Arena. Again, that was Homewrecker by Somber on 107.5 Today FM. 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
0: 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Today FM weather. Today we're seeing showers, the risk of a thunderstorm this morning, a high of 15. For tonight, it's going to be cloudy with some showers. For tomorrow, it's going to be mainly cloudy with showers, the risk of a thunderstorm in the afternoon, a high of 18. Then for the weekend, it's going to warm up a bit. It's going to be sunny both days, a high of 25 on Saturday, High of 26 on Sunday.
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1: Good afternoon. I'm Lean Gallant. Seven firefighters from the Edgewater Fire Department responded to a new fire start Thursday morning following overnight lightning. Around 7:15 this morning, three fire apparatus responded with the firefighters to the fire just outside Edgewater and found the fire confined to a relatively small area. The fire was quickly extinguished, and the fire crew remains on site doing final mop-up and ensuring no remaining hotspots are left. RDEK officials say there may be additional fire starts in the coming days as the region reverts to warmer, drier conditions. The District of Sparwood is applying to a Columbia Basin Trust grant with the goal of continuing the Street Art Banner program. The district launched that program after getting $20,000 from the CBT back in 2020. Community Services Director Jenna Jensen explains the program.
2: This program was designed to showcase the work of local artists and beautify the community, with selected art pieces to be printed and displayed on aluminum banners and hung on select street poles throughout the community.
1: The district is applying for a max $75,000 grant to reignite the initiative. There are 39 potential poles in Sparwood where a banner could be affixed. The Fernie Aquatic Center's annual maintenance shutdown will be taking place from August 15th to September 15th. The closure of the Aquatic Center is mandatory in order to keep the facility in peak condition. The shutdown allows staff to perform a deep clean and complete the necessary maintenance. The Fernie Aquatic Center will reopen to the public on September 16th. Fernie will be holding a general local election information session for new voters on August 19th. Individuals new to voting can join Fernie's chief elections officer and corporate officer at the Fernie Museum from 11 a.m. to 12:30 p.m. and learn the information needed to vote. Topics will include who can vote, how to register to vote, what ID is needed, locations and times for voting, voting while away at college or university, and advanced voting and mail ballot options. Any questions related to the upcoming local elections will be accepted. BC's finance minister says the final deficit for the 2025-2026 fiscal year was lower than initially forecast, thanks to higher revenues and reduced spending.
3: Brenda Bailey said in her final summary for the last budget year, the province recorded a $7.7 billion deficit, about $3 billion lower than projected in the initial budget. Revenues for the year were given a boost by a major tobacco settlement. The province decided to count the entire $3.6 billion settlement for that fiscal year, even though the full amount is scheduled to be paid out over the next 18 years. Meanwhile, Bailey says spending on infrastructure like hospitals and transportation was about $4 billion lower as some projects were deferred. Emily Joveski, Vista News, Victoria.
1: And Creston is moving ahead with plans to replace a water main damaged in a major break on August 1st. The damaged line was one of two 10-inch water mains that have been in the ground for more than six decades. CAO Mike Moore says they weren't installed the way they would be today, and that can cause the pipes to wear out prematurely.
4: As water volume moves, the pipe moves all the time, and so any big sharp rocks on them can wear the pipes prematurely. These are asbestos concrete lines that were put in the 60s, and they're not bedded right. In other words, there's big rocks and all sorts of stuff on them.
1: He says the plan is to replace the damaged section with two new water mains. Council has approved up to $300,000 for that work. Be the first to know. Get daily and weekly news alerts directly to your inbox by signing up at MyEastKootenayNow.com.
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1: The Toronto Blue Jays beat the Boston Red Sox 6-4 last night for their third straight victory. Jay starter Jose Soriano struck out four and allowed one run on four hits with two walks across six innings. Max Scherzer is scheduled to start today's afternoon finale of the four-game series. The Calgary Stampeders and BC Lions both saw more traction in the CFL's West Division heading into the second half of their seasons. The Stampeders will host the Lions tonight at 7. In the WNBA last night, Dallas beat Toronto 94-88, handing the Tempo their 10th straight loss. And it's back to a single-game championship in the Canadian Elite Basketball League. The decision was made Wednesday evening, less than an hour after the best-of-three final began. The game was called off due to condensation on the court, which left the playing surface unsafe for competition. The now one-game final will be played Saturday in Winnipeg. Toronto Summer McIntosh opened her race schedule at the Pan Pacific Swimming Championships Wednesday night with a second-place finish outdoors in the women's 200-meter freestyle in Irvine, California. And Canada's flag football teams both got off to a winning start at the International Federation of American Football World Championships in Germany this morning.
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1: In Roads and Weather, Highway 3 Elko to Crow's Nest has some pooling water, and Highway 95A in Kimberley is closed in both directions with single-lane alternating traffic. Today will bring showers with a risk of thunderstorms and a high 15. Tonight will be cloudy, 60% chance of showers and a low 12. Tomorrow will be mainly cloudy with a 60% chance of showers, risk of thunderstorms in the afternoon, and a high 18. The night will bring cloudy periods, 60% chance of showers, and a low 11. Saturday will be sunny with a high 25 and a clear night with a low 10. Sunday is looking sunny, high 26, and the night looks clear with a low 11.
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0: Working for the Weekend by Loverboy on 107.5 Today FM, the East Kootenays playlist. It's AJ on the Thursday Midday Show, and I hope you're all having a great lunch hour so far. Got a couple of fun facts to start off the afternoon, starting with Canada holds roughly 60% of the world's lakes. Unfortunately, some of those lakes have pretty stupid names, such as this lake, that lake, another lake, and another lake. All one word, and another lake is the name. Ugly Lake and Stupid Lake, as well as a couple that I'm pretty sure I can't name on radio. Another fun fact, Hugh Jackman didn't know what a Wolverine was until he got to the set of X-Men. He thought his Wolverine character was based off a wolf, and to play devil's advocate here, I lived in Creston for over a year. Supposedly they're in the area, unfortunately never saw one, or thankfully, depending on your perspective. And finally, a bit of bad faith tax advice here. If you ever have to pay a ransom payment, bit of light at the end of the tunnel, you actually can deduct that that payment from your taxes. You just have to show something, either a receipt or, more likely, a police report as proof of your loss. There you go, a bit of a fun fact to start off your afternoon. Coming up next on Today FM, we got John Mellencamp.
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9: 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Welcome to Camp Mike's at Mr. Mike's. Mess Hall Waffle Fry Nachos. Campfire Mojitos. Camp Mike's. 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
0: Well, I'm pretty glad that smoke has cleared up. It's a cooler day today, however. It hasn't warmed up a whole bunch since this morning. Today FM weather, we're currently sitting at 13. For today, we're seeing some showers, some gusty winds as well, a high of 16. For tonight, it's going to be cloudy. It's expected showers, those gusty winds becoming light this evening. For tomorrow, it's going to be mainly cloudy with some showers, the risk of a thunderstorm in the afternoon, a high of 22. Then it's going to warm up for the weekend, sunny both days, a high of 25 on Saturday, high of 26 on Sunday.
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0: 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It's AJ on the Thursday Midday Show, and coming up later today, the Cranbrook Bucks training camp opens at 5:15 this afternoon at Western Financial Place. Roshan Jaswal, the Bucks' new head coach and assistant general manager, just gone to town last night. Part of the upcoming exhibition schedule in September includes playing a university team from Korea. He's not quite sure what to expect from that game.
1: But. Yeah, I mean, I don't know a ton. I do have a friend back home who coaches back in Vancouver, and he's from Korea, so he was kind of giving me the lowdown on how there's two big universities, and they play a big game against each other, so they're kind of preparing for that. And so I think it should be a lot of fun. I mean, when I was playing pro down in South Carolina, we got to play a Korean pro team in the exhibition game, and it was a great experience, just, you know, playing against different type of players, different style of play, and even just playing against players who don't know English. It's a cool experience, so I think our players will have a really good time with it.
2: Sure, the game has expanded. And a little bit about yourself personally, what brought you to this level? Where did you play your minor hockey then?
1: Yeah, I played out in Burnaby, British Columbia, Burnaby Minor, Burnaby Winter Club, and then, you know, a little bit of junior back home, and then I went out to Ontario for a couple years in Fort Francis, where we had successful teams. We won both years I was there, which was awesome. And then I went out to school out in Minnesota, and then played a few years of pro, minor pro in the ECHL, SPHL, kind of for a few years.
0: Again, that's coming up in September as a part of the exhibition schedule. Jaswal comes to Cranbrook most recently as assistant coach of the Swiss Current Broncos of the WHL. Coming up next on Today FM, we've got Taylor Swift.
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0: 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It's AJ on the Thursday Midday Show, and if you haven't done so yet, now is the perfect time to log on at My Half Price Deals Now, myhalfpricedealsnow.com, or if you haven't done so yet, register. 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Again, if you haven't done so before, register now, log on, make sure you're done so well in advance. 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
0: Well, the rain looks like it's calmed down a little bit, but if you're heading out this afternoon, you might want to bring yourself a raincoat or an umbrella just in case. Today FM weather. Today we're seeing showers, some gusty winds, a high of 16. For tonight, it's cloudy with some showers, some gusty winds becoming light this evening. For tomorrow, it's going to be mainly cloudy with some showers. The risk of a thunderstorm in the afternoon, a high of 22. Then taking a look at the weekend, it's going to be sunny and warm both days, a high of 25 on Saturday, high of 26 on Sunday. Currently, we're sitting at 15.
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Raise a Little Hell by Trooper on 107.5 Today FM, the East Kootenays playlist. It's AJ on the Thursday Midday Show, and I hope you're all having a fantastic Thursday afternoon so far. The District of Invermere is continuing its Movies in the Mountains this with three more movies coming up. Next Monday, they're going to be playing Zootopia 2. Admittedly, that's one I haven't seen yet, though to be honest, with the first one, it took me about a year to catch that one as well. Coming up the Monday after that, the 24th, they're going to be playing Camp Nowhere. And then for that final one, Monday, August 31st, they're going to be playing Goat.

0: Those are the final three movies for the Movies in the Mountains presented by the District of Invermere. There are concessions on site, so you can watch those movies. 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For more information, you can email events@invermere.net. Coming up next on Today FM, we've got Pearl Jam.
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0: Well, the rain seems to have stopped for the moment, though it's pretty likely that we'll be seeing some more later on. So if you're heading out to that Summer Sounds concert at Rotary Park this evening, you're going to want to bring something to keep yourself dry. Today FM weather, we're currently sitting at 16. For today, we're seeing showers, some gusty winds, a high of 16. For tonight, it's going to be cloudy with expected showers. Gusty winds becoming light this evening. For tomorrow, it's going to be mainly cloudy with showers. The risk of a thunderstorm in the afternoon, a high of 22. And then for the weekend, it's going to be sunny both days, a high of 25 on Saturday, high of 26 on Sunday.
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0: 107.5 Today FM, the East Kootenays playlist with Time Machine by Talk. It's AJ on the Thursday Midday Show, and looking outside, we can actually, the smoke is almost completely gone right now. We can actually see the sky, or at least the clouds. Even with, hopefully that's be good for some of the cooler weather, and the rain will be good for some of the fires around the East Kootenay. But even with that, it's pretty important that we stay vigilant. If you haven't taken a second to check your status with the regional evacuation notification system yet, you should get on that today. It's pretty important to make sure info is accurate at all times. If you've already signed up, it's important to log back into your account and double check that your location pin is dropped right on your actual house, because a ton of people have their pins in the wrong spot and are missing out on emergency updates. For anyone who doesn't have a computer or wants someone to walk them through the setup to make sure it's done right, you can call the Regional Emergency Information Line directly at 250-426-2188. Again, that's 250-426-2188. You can also keep an eye on bcwildfire.ca to stay up to date on the latest fire statuses. And as always, if you see a wildfire or any irresponsible behavior that could start one, call 1-800-663-5555 or just *5555 from your phone as soon as you safely can. Up next on Today FM, it's the Arkells.
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0: Keys Cootney's playlist on 107.5 Today FM with Repeat It by Martin Garrix. It's AJ on Thursday Midday Show, and my show's almost over here, but before we go, I thought I'd share a pretty funny story with you. Universal Studios is currently testing out a new roller coaster called the Fast and Furious Hollywood Drift, but it's run into a couple of issues, namely that the neighbors are upset because people riding the coaster sound like they're being murdered.
1: Every 30, 40 seconds, you just kept hearing screams, and it's like, this is going to be our new sound in the neighborhood all day long. Very peaceful, you know? So that roller coaster it's a game changer.
2: 5 minutes you hear, ah, and you're like, is this really happening? I'm sitting here at my desk doing work, and there's like this crazy roller coaster sound.
0: I definitely couldn't imagine living next to that, hearing that every single day. Universal says they're listening and are actively monitoring sound levels, and they are starting to put up some sound barriers. Time will see if that actually helps. If that ride sounds awesome to you, you'll have to wait a little bit. It's still in its technical rehearsal phase. There's no official opening date just quite yet. Coming up next on Today FM, we got Corey Hart, but before that, we'll be hearing the forecast.
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14: Oh, yeah!
0: It's a cooler one today, currently sitting at 16. That's as warm as it's going to get today. We're not seeing any rain at the current moment, but it's more than likely to return later on. So if you're heading out, you might want to bring an umbrella or a rain jacket just in case. Today FM weather. Today we're seeing showers, some gusty winds, a high of 16. For tonight, it's going to be cloudy with some showers. Those gusty winds becoming light this evening. For tomorrow, it's going to be mainly cloudy with some showers. The risk of a thunderstorm in the afternoon, a high of 22. Then taking a look at the weekend, it's going to warm up a bit. It's going to be sunny both days, a high of 25 on Saturday, high of 26 on Sunday. That's all for my show today, but don't go away just yet because coming up next to keep you company, we've got Steve Russell on the Today FM Afternoon Show. I'll be back to you all tomorrow on the Friday Midday Show. Hope you all have a great rest of your afternoon and a great night as well.
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0: 107.5 Today FM, Jan Arden, Could I Be Your Girl? Also in there, Prince, Let's Go Crazy, and a band out of Buffalo, New York, the Goo Goo Dolls and Iris. Good afternoon. You've got Steve Russell, and the rain has tapered off, so that certainly is good to see, although it was nice to have the rain. Don't get me wrong, and it smelled so nice and fresh this morning, which certainly was a nice change. All that smoke we've had in the region for numerous weeks now, so certainly nice to see. And getting ready for the 39th annual Cranbrook Pro Rodeo with performances tomorrow night, Saturday night, and Sunday afternoon at the Wycliffe Exhibition Grounds. Got a note in from Dennis talking about rodeo clown Dennis Halstad, who arrived early ahead of the Pro Rodeo and took time this morning to meet the kids taking in the city of Cranbrook's summer play program. Now, wasn't that nice? And handing out some Wrangler bracelets as well. And the organizers of the rodeo happy with the rain as well, and a lot of dust going on out there. That has settled down nicely, and of course the rodeo gets underway tomorrow night at 6:30. 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That's the Wheeldon Group, proud to sponsor Today FM's coverage of the Cranbrook Pro Rodeo.
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0: Today FM weather calling for a little bit of light rain here, perhaps overnight tonight. We can expect a low down to 12 degrees. On the way tomorrow, clouds with a chance of afternoon showers or thunder showers at a high of 22. Much better weather for the rest of the weekend. Saturday, sunny and 25. And Sunday, sunshine at a high of 26. Currently this afternoon, overcast. We're sitting at 14 degrees.
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0: 107.5 Today FM, Cameron Whitcomb and Quitter, Ella Langley in there in Choosing Texas, and Candy in the Backbeat and Dancing Under Aladdin Moon. You've got Steve Russell keeping you company here. Nice to see the rain taper off a bit, and you know, it's hard to kind of comprehend that hockey season is not that far off. Our own Dennis Walker had a chance to catch up with the new head coach and assistant GM of the Cranbrook Bucks, Roshan Jaswal, and here's what he had to say about moving to Cranbrook and what that has been like for himself and for his family.
1: Yeah, it's great. I mean, I've only been here for a few days, but it seems like a beautiful town and met a lot of good people already. So,
2: how does it work? Do you apply for these positions or do they headhunt a little bit then?
1: Yeah, you can apply for them. I had an old coach of mine kind of throw my name out there and ended up working out that way. But yeah, it kind of depends on the situation, I think, yeah.
2: Do you like the surroundings here? I know Nathan Lewin and them are pretty good organization.
1: Yeah, just salt of the earth people already. I've met, most of the people in the organization now, and all great people, and I can see why they have such a good reputation in the league and around the hockey community.
2: Yeah, they created a lot of excitement going to as far as they could in the playoffs last year. I don't know, what do you see? What would you like to see at training camp? I guess you got to try and set the tone early. You just got here.
1: Yeah, no, I think we have a great group of the core returning, and you know, that team did a great job last year turning that season around, and I think, you know, our job as a staff and the job of the returning players is to build on that and then bring in some players from camp and some new players that we get to kind of continue the culture that they built over the last couple of years and hopefully have a lot of success with that.
0: All right, there you go. We'll hear more from the new coach, the Cranbrook Bucks, with Dennis Walker in the 4 o'clock hour. And the first preseason game for the Bucks coming up on September 5th as they take on a Korean University team at 6 o'clock at Western Financial Place.
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0: 107.5 Today FM, Spice Girls and Stop. Also in there, Celine Dion, Canadian Diva. It's all coming back to me now. And number one song of the week, Tame Impala and Dracula. You've got Steve Russell. And you thought I forgot. No. I don't forget these things. Well, I sort of did for a moment there. We're going to play a little bit of automotive trivia. We do it a little differently here. We're going to give you the answer to the question first, and then next hour give you a shot at winning a $90 gift card from Mike's Auto Wash. Three locations, two in Cranbrook and a third in Marysville. Here is the answer to the question, and the answer is bull. All right, bull is the answer to the question. We will ask it next hour. Remember that answer. It could give you a $90 gift card to Mike's Auto Wash, three locations, and 107.5 Today FM.
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0: And the forecast calling for highs today, pretty much where they are. We're not moving very much here. If you're headed to Summer Sounds here tonight, downtown at Rotary Park, bring a jacket. It does look like maybe we're going to stay dry. Let's knock on wood there. And overnight tonight, there is still a chance of showers, obviously, low down to 12. Tomorrow, a chance of showers or afternoon thunder showers at a high of 22. Looking good for the weekend. Saturday, sunny and 25. And Sunday, sunny at a high of 26 degrees.
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1: Good afternoon. I'm Lean Gallant. Seven firefighters from the Edgewater Fire Department responded to a new fire start Thursday morning following overnight lightning. Around 7:15 this morning, three fire apparatus responded with the firefighters to the fire just outside Edgewater and found the fire confined to a relatively small area. The fire was quickly extinguished, and the fire crew remains on site doing final mop-up and ensuring no remaining hotspots are left. RDEK officials say there may be additional fire starts in the coming days as the region reverts to warmer, drier conditions. The District of Sparwood is applying to a Columbia Basin Trust grant with the goal of continuing the Street Art Banner Program. The district launched that program after getting $20,000 from the CBT back in 2020. Community Services Director Jenna Jensen explains the program.
2: This program was designed to showcase the work of local artists and beautify the community, with selected art pieces to be printed and displayed on aluminum banners and hung on select street poles throughout the community.
1: The district is applying for a max $75,000 grant to reignite the initiative. There are 39 potential poles in Sparwood where a banner could be affixed. The Fernie Aquatic Center's annual maintenance shutdown will be taking place from August 15th to September 15th. The closure of the Aquatic Center is mandatory in order to keep the facility in peak condition. The shutdown allows staff to perform a deep clean and complete the necessary maintenance. The Fernie Aquatic Center will reopen to the public on September 16th. Fernie will be holding a general local election information session for new voters on August 19th. Individuals new to voting can join Fernie's chief elections officer and corporate officer at the Fernie Museum from 11 a.m. to 12:30 p.m. and learn the information needed to vote. Topics will include who can vote, how to register to vote, what ID is needed, locations and times for voting, voting while away at college or university, and advanced voting and mail ballot options. Any questions related to the upcoming local elections will be accepted. BC's finance minister says the final deficit for the 2025-2026 fiscal year was lower than initially forecast, thanks to higher revenues and reduced spending.
3: Brenda Bailey said in her final summary for the last budget year, the province recorded a $7.7 billion deficit, about $3 billion lower than projected in the initial budget. Revenues for the year were given a boost by a major tobacco settlement. The province decided to count the entire $3.6 billion settlement for that fiscal year, even though the full amount is scheduled to be paid out over the next 18 years. Meanwhile, Bailey says spending on infrastructure like hospitals and transportation was about $4 billion lower as some projects were deferred. Emily Joveski, Vista News, Victoria.
1: And Creston is moving ahead with plans to replace a water main damaged in a major break on August 1st. The damaged line was one of two 10-inch water mains that have been in the ground for more than six decades. CAO Mike Moore says they weren't installed the way they would be today, and that can cause the pipes to wear out prematurely.
4: As water volume moves, the pipe moves all the time, and so any big sharp rocks on them can wear the pipes prematurely. These are asbestos concrete lines that were put in the 60s, and they're not vetted right. In other words, there's big rocks and all sorts of stuff on them.
1: He says the plan is to replace the damaged section with two new water mains. Council has approved up to $300,000 for that work. Be the first to know. Get daily and weekly news alerts directly to your inbox by signing up at MyEastKootenayNow.com.
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7: 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The Toronto Blue Jays will not sweep the Boston Red Sox, barring a miracle here in the ninth inning. They trail Boston 5-0 at the end of eight. One game in the CFL tonight, the BC Lions in Calgary to take on the Stampeders.
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1: In roads and weather, Highway 3 Elko to Crow's Nest has some pooling water, and Highway 95A in Kimberley is closed in both directions with single lane alternating traffic. Tonight will be cloudy, 60% chance of showers and a low 12. Tomorrow will be mainly cloudy with a 60% chance of showers, risk of thunderstorms in the afternoon and a high 18. The night will bring cloudy periods, 60% chance of showers and a low 11. Saturday will be sunny with a high 25 and a clear night with a low 10. Sunday is looking sunny, high 26, and the night looks clear with a low 11.
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0: Number six song this week, Olivia Rodrigo and Drop Dead also in there. Legendary Vancouver band 5440, Love You All, and the Black Keys off the top, and Lonely Boy. You've got Steve Russell. Busy weekend ahead with the Cranbrook Pro Rodeo. We're going to check in with Dennis Walker from the Cruiser and talk about what's happening in regards to the rodeo on this weekend. Want to check in and find out what happened this morning. Mark Nichols in the morning show with the Secret Sound. Boy, we're getting up there with the jackpot now, and this is how it sounded earlier this morning, right around 7:40, with our own Mark Nichols.
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0: Bye.
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0: 107.5 Today FM from Stratford, Ontario. Justin Bieber, proud Canadian boy there, and Sorry, Loud Luxury, and Meghan Trainor, Made You Look. You've got Steve Russell. Well, I promised it a few minutes ago. Let's get out to check out Dennis Walker at the 39th annual Cranbrook Pro Rodeo with our first rodeo report of the weekend.
1: Well, lots of activity this afternoon. Things are starting to pick up right now at the Wycliffe Exhibition Grounds. Set up for this weekend's Cranbrook Pro Rodeo in full motion. Rodeo clown Dennis Hallstatt arrived a couple of days early to do some fishing, play some golf, and even do a special presentation for children, as you'll hear from rodeo coordinator Josie Mackey.
2: Yeah, so I'm working for the City of Cranbrook Play Program this summer. So I asked Dennis to come and visit the kids this morning. So he brought them some Wrangler bandanas and talked a little bit about what he does. Signed autographs, and he also dressed me up as a rodeo clown, which the kids loved.
1: So he must have to make some adaptations because it's a little bigger of an older crowd here. How is he with children?
2: Oh, he is the best. He just loves them so much, and you can tell.
1: Really good. Is everything in line the way you want it to be? I guess it's hard to know ahead of time. There's so much going on, but this is crunch time for you, isn't it?
2: Yeah, I'm really excited. The arena's getting put together, and I'm thankful for our covered grandstands with this rain.
1: The timing of the rain this morning making it ideal for working up the dirt inside the rodeo arena, which continues this afternoon at the Wycliffe Exhibition Grounds. More of the competitors and guests will be arriving tonight and tomorrow. 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

0: 107.5 Today FM, Dear Rouge, you've got Steve keeping you company. Hey, we're going to give you a shot at winning here this afternoon. That's right, I have got a $90 gift card, and that is courtesy of Mike's Auto Wash, two locations in Cranbrook and a third location in Marysville. 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Here is the question, and a reminder, of course, we gave you the answer last hour, so we do it a little differently here. Which animal is featured on the logo for the Lamborghini? Is it A, a bull, B, a panther, or C, a fox? Which animal is featured on the logo for a Lamborghini? A, bull, B, panther, or C, fox? What do you think? You can call in and win. 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Which animal featured the logo for the Lamborghini? Is it A, a bull, B, a panther, C, a fox? 250-464-4107.
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12: Hi, I have the answer to your question.
0: Excellent. What's the answer?
12: It's a bull.
0: It's a bull. 100% correct. Who are we chatting with here?
12: It's Haley.
0: Haley, we're going to set you up with a $90 gift card from Mike's Auto Wash. How does that sound?
12: That That's great. Thank you so much.
0: I guess you don't necessarily need a car wash today with the rain, but in a few days' time, you're probably going to make use of that, I would imagine.
12: Absolutely.
0: All right. Haley is our winner. $90 gift card. Mike's Auto Wash. Way to go, Haley. Quick look at the forecast here. Calling for a possibility of showers overnight tonight. We can expect lows down to 12 degrees. On the way tomorrow, possibility of showers at a high of 22. Saturday, sunny and a high of 25. Sunday, sunshine and a high of 26. Well, we're staying dry at the very least out there. Currently, that may not end up in that position. We'll have to wait and see. 14 degrees, Cranbrook, Kimberly.
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3: Good afternoon. I'm Lean Gallant. Seven firefighters from the Edgewater Fire Department responded to a new fire this morning following overnight lightning. Around 7:15, three fire apparatus responded just outside of Edgewater and found the fire confined to a relatively small area. The fire was quickly extinguished and fire crews remained on site doing final mop-up, ensuring no remaining hotspots are left. RDEK officials say there may be additional fire starts in the coming days as the region reverts to warmer and drier conditions. The RDEK Board of Directors is expected to make a decision tomorrow on whether the southeast corner of BC should stop changing clocks twice a year. More than 14,000 people responded to a public survey, with 89% supporting a permanent year-round time. Of those who chose a permanent option, 66% preferred Mountain Daylight Time. The final decision is expected at tomorrow's board meeting. Fernie has celebrated a huge milestone for its new fire hall. The city officially broke ground on its new fire hall yesterday, with construction now underway. The project is receiving $7 million in funding through the Strategic Priorities Fund. The new facility will give Fernie Fire and Emergency Services a permanent space to serve the growing community for years to come. Fernie will be holding a general local election information session for new voters on Wednesday, August 19th. People new to voting can join Fernie's Chief Elections Officer and Corporate Officer at the Fernie Museum from 11 a.m. to 12:30 p.m. and learn the information needed to vote. Topics include who can vote, how to register to vote, what ID is needed, locations and times for voting, voting while away at college or university, and advanced voting and mail ballot options. Any questions related to the upcoming local elections will be accepted. Premier David Eby says there needs to be discussions on better protecting areas where nature meets communities. Eby spoke in Penticton Wednesday, which is hosting thousands of evacuees from the Bald Range wildfire near Summerland. He says those discussions could include changes to BC's logging practices.
4: You know, our historic practice of preserving the trees around local communities while logging operations are happening a little further away has had the unintended effect of creating a buildup of fuel around communities in the interface areas.
3: Summerlin Mayor Doug Holmes said he had a productive meeting with EB and officials about what support the community will need as it recovers. And there are renewed calls for BC's government to back off a plan to expand the provincial sales tax to certain services. Vista Radio provincial reporter Emily Javeski has more.
5: The PST is set to expand on October 1st to professional services like accounting, engineering, and security. Business groups and the BC Conservatives say it would mean higher costs for everything from retail security to mining development. An all-party committee has been gathering feedback on BC's next budget and is now recommending that BC scrap the PST expansion to those services. Finance Minister Brenda Bailey says the expansion will bring BC in line with other provinces and said there's no plans to stop the changes. Emily Joveski, Vista News, Victoria.
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3: The Cranbrook Bucks have just welcomed Roshan Jaswal into the city as their new head coach and assistant general manager. He had this to say about the upcoming season.
7: I think we have a great group of the core returning, and you know, that team did a great job last year turning that season around. And I think, you know, our job as a staff and the job of the returning players is to build on that and then bring in some players from camp and some new players that we get to kind of continue the culture that they built over the last couple of years.
3: The Bucks have 40 players in training camp, which starts this afternoon at 5:15. The Toronto Blue Jays did not get the series sweep that they hoped for against the Boston Red Sox. After a 7-0 loss today against Boston, the Toronto Blue Jays do still get the series win. The Calgary Stampeders and BC Lions both sought more traction in the CFL's West Division heading into the second half of their seasons. The Stampeders will host the Lions tonight at 7. In the WNBA last night, Dallas beat Toronto 94-88, handing the Tempo their 10th straight loss. And it's back to a single-game championship in the Canadian Elite Basketball League. The decision was made Wednesday evening, less than an hour after the best-of-three final began. The game was called off due to condensation on the court, which left the playing surface unsafe for competition. The now one-game final will be played Saturday in Winnipeg. Toronto Summer McIntosh opened her race schedule at the Pan Pacific Swimming Championships Wednesday night with a second-place finish in the women's 200-meter freestyle in Irvine, California.
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3: In roads and weather, Highway 3 Elko to Crow's Nest has some pooling water, and Highway 95A in Kimberley is closed in both directions with single-lane alternating traffic. Tonight will be cloudy, 60% chance of showers and a low 12. Tomorrow will be mainly cloudy with a 60% chance of showers, risk of thunderstorms in the afternoon and a high 18. The night will bring cloudy periods, 60% chance of showers and a low 11. Saturday will be sunny with a high 25 and a clear night with a low 10. Sunday is looking sunny, high 26, and the night looks clear with a low 11.
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0: 107.5 Today FM, Sting and the Police. Every breath you take. You've got Steve keeping you company. I don't know, I'm looking outside. Does it look like it might start raining again? I don't exactly know, but we've been dry for a couple hours here. And keep our fingers crossed for summer sounds going on tonight, downtown and Rotary Park. Well, kind of sad news from the world of hockey today. Legendary Calgary Flames broadcaster Peter Marr has passed away at the age of 79. I loved him as a radio broadcaster. I actually had a chance to meet him years ago. He was doing Calgary Hitmen broadcasts when they were taking on the Kootenay Ice years and years ago. And the early days of the Cranbrook franchise with the Kootenay Ice, and that was back at the old Memorial Arena, I believe. So there you go, Peter Marr passing away. Sad news today at the age of 79. Much happier news when it comes to the world of hockey, introducing a new head coach of the Cranbrook Bucks, and Dennis Walker today in conversation with Roshan Jaswal, a new head coach and assistant GM of the Cranbrook Bucks. And here's Dennis, part two of that interview with Roshan.
1: And a little bit about yourself personally. What brought you to this level? Where did you play your minor hockey then?
2: Yeah, I played out in Burnaby, British Columbia, Burnaby Minor, Burnaby Winter Club, and then, you know, a little bit of junior back home, and then I went out to Ontario for a couple years in Fort Francis, where we had successful teams. We won both years I was there, which was awesome. And then I went out to school out in Minnesota, and then played a few years of minor pro in the ECHL, SPHL, kind of for a few years. And then I guess the short story long, yeah. Then I went home, started coaching back in Vancouver, started my own business there, and then got the job out in Swift Current. So I was assistant coach in Swift Current with the Broncos there, and then here I am sitting with you.
1: How do you like teaching the game as aside from playing it then?
2: I might be the only 7-8 year old that dreamed of winning a Stanley Cup as a head coach and not a

0: player, so I've always loved coaching. I've always wanted to coach. Even when I was playing, I was always kind of just waiting for my time to start coaching. So I love it. I enjoy it more than playing, and it's a passion of mine. So I love the game, and I love teaching the game, and helping young men not only become better hockey players but better people.
1: All right, there you go, Roshan Jaswal, new head coach of the Cranbrook Bucks, and we're not that far away from the start of the season. In fact, the preseason gets rolling for the Bucks on September 5th.
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1: All right, I should also say Jason Wheeldon sponsoring our rodeo reports throughout the weekend. 39th annual Cranbrook Pro Rodeo gets rolling tomorrow night. Wycliffe Exhibition Grounds. Boy, oh boy. As much as you might say, is the rain really good for rodeo? Well, from what Dennis was telling me today, it's kind of settled everything down there, and it can kind of work with the dirt arena. I don't want to call it arena floor, but the dirt area where everybody kind of does their rodeo thing out there. So certainly good news in that regard, I suppose. Yeah, more rain in the forecast here, perhaps overnight tonight. We can expect temperatures dipping down to 12 degrees. On the way tomorrow, we can expect a chance of showers and highs topping out at 22. On the way for the weekend, nice though, sunny and a high of 25 Saturday, and Sunday sunshine and a high of 26. Degrees. Currently this afternoon, we've got overcast conditions. We're sitting at 14 degrees.
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0: 107.5 Today FM, Chad Kroeger, Nickelback there, and Far Away, Scott Hellman, and Wait No More. 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

0: 107.5 Today FM, Taylor Swift, I Knew It, I Knew You from the Toy Story 5 soundtrack. Everything coming up, roses for Taylor Swift these days. Of course, last month she got married in New York City, and her husband, Travis Kelce, is hitting NFL training camp with the Kansas City Chiefs. They had a press conference yesterday, and of course he got asked a football question, right, at a football training camp. Well, actually, not so much. Here's what he was asked yesterday.
1: It was a fun offseason, man. Wedding was the best night of my life. I appreciate everybody who came out and celebrated and, you know, had fun with us. So it was a crazy night. It was full of a lot of celebration, but it's football, baby.
0: All right, football, baby. And speaking of that, one game in the CFL tonight, BC Lions in Calgary to take on the Stampeders.
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0: 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If you could read my mind, you might know that I'm about to read a weather forecast here. Showers in the mix, potentially overnight tonight, and a low down to 12 degrees. On the way tomorrow, mainly cloudy with a chance of showers or thunder showers, highs 22. Better weather ahead for the weekend, Saturday sunny and 25, and Sunday sunshine at a high of 26. Currently, we've got overcast conditions. We're sitting at 14.
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1: Good afternoon. I'm Lean Gallant. Seven firefighters from the Edgewater Fire Department responded to a new fire this morning following overnight lightning. Around 7:15, three fire apparatus responded just outside of Edgewater and found the fire confined to a relatively small area. The fire was quickly extinguished and fire crews remained on site doing final mop-up, ensuring no remaining hotspots are left. RDEK officials say there may be additional fire starts in the coming days as the region reverts to warmer and drier conditions. The RDEK Board of Directors is expected to make a decision tomorrow on whether the southeast corner of BC should stop changing clocks twice a year. More than 14,000 people responded to a public survey, with 89% supporting a permanent year-round time. Of those who chose a permanent option, 66% preferred Mountain Daylight Time. The final decision is expected at tomorrow's board meeting. Fernie has celebrated a huge milestone for its new fire hall. The city officially broke ground on its new fire hall yesterday, with construction now underway. The project is receiving $7 million in funding through the Strategic Priorities Fund. The new facility will give Fernie Fire and Emergency Services a permanent space to serve the growing community for years to come. Fernie will be holding a general local election information session for new voters on Wednesday, August 19th. People new to voting can join Fernie's Chief Elections Officer and Corporate Officer at the Fernie Museum from 11 a.m. to 12:30 p.m. and learn the information needed to vote. Topics include who can vote, how to register to vote, what ID is needed, locations and times for voting, voting while away at college or university, and advanced voting and mail ballot options. Any questions related to the upcoming local elections will be accepted. Premier David Eby says there needs to be discussions on better protecting areas where nature meets communities. Eby spoke in Penticton Wednesday, which is hosting thousands of evacuees from the Bald Range wildfire near Summerland. He says those discussions could include changes to BC's logging practices.
2: You know, our historic practice of preserving the trees around local communities while logging operations are happening a little further away has had the unintended effect of creating a buildup of fuel around communities in the interface areas.
1: Summerland Mayor Doug Holmes said he had a productive meeting with EB and officials about what support the community will need as it recovers. And there are renewed calls for BC's government to back off a plan to expand the provincial sales tax to certain services. Vista Radio provincial reporter Emily Javeski has more.
3: The PST is set to expand on October 1st to professional services like accounting, engineering, and security. Business groups and the BC Conservatives say it would mean higher costs for everything from retail security to mining development. An all-party committee has been gathering feedback on BC's next budget and is now recommending that BC scrap the PST expansion to those services. Finance Minister Brenda Bailey says the expansion will bring BC in line with other provinces and said there's no plans to stop the changes. Emily Joveski, Vista News, Victoria.
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1: The Cranbrook Bucks have just welcomed Roshan Jaswal into the city as their new head coach and assistant general manager. He had this to say about the upcoming season.
5: I think we have a great group of the core returning, and you know, that team did a great job last year turning that season around. And I think, you know, our job as a staff and the job of the returning players is to build on that and then bring in some players from camp and some new players that we get to kind of continue the culture that they built over the last couple of years.
1: The Bucks have 40 players in training camp, which starts this afternoon at 5:15. The Toronto Blue Jays did not get the series sweep that they hoped for against the Boston Red Sox. After a 7-0 loss today against Boston, the Toronto Blue Jays do still get the series win. The Calgary Stampeders and BC Lions both sought more traction in the CFL's West Division heading into the second half of their seasons. The Stampeders will host the Lions tonight at 7. In the WNBA last night, Dallas beat Toronto 94-88, handing the Tempo their 10th straight loss. And it's back to a single-game championship in the Canadian Elite Basketball League. The decision was made Wednesday evening, less than an hour after the best-of-three final began. The game was called off due to condensation on the court, which left the playing surface unsafe for competition. The now one-game final will be played Saturday in Winnipeg. Toronto Summer McIntosh opened her race schedule at the Pan Pacific Swimming Championships Wednesday night with a second-place finish in the women's 200-meter freestyle in Irvine, California.
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1: In roads and weather, Highway 3 Elko to Crow's Nest has some pooling water, and Highway 95A in Kimberley is closed in both directions with single lane alternating traffic. Tonight will be cloudy, 60% chance of showers and a low 12. Tomorrow will be mainly cloudy with a 60% chance of showers, risk of thunderstorms in the afternoon and a high 18. The night will bring cloudy periods, 60% chance of showers and a low 11. Saturday will be sunny with a high 25 and a clear night with a low 10. Sunday is looking sunny, high 26, and the night looks clear with a low 11.
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0: 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Nelly Furtado in there and Olivia Dean from the top five, number two song this week. So easy to fall in love with you. You've got Steve Russell keeping you company here. And my goodness, we're into a Thursday, another day closer to the weekend. That certainly feels nice. All right, let's do it. Let's blow the 5 o'clock whistle. All right, here we go. Coming down in 3, 2, and 1.
1: Button time!

0: a blink. The whistle won't blow, and what do you think? My papa's still in the factory, 'cause he don't know what time it happens to be.
1: We will take a look at the forecast, see what the weekend weather is like. I kind of

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0: And the forecast calling for a low tonight, dipping down to 12 degrees. I said about a 50% chance of showers maybe tonight. Well, let's call it 60%. So we might get a few drops of rain if you're heading to Summer Sounds. Bring an umbrella. I think you might be able to stay dry here tonight, but certainly there is a possibility of a few wet spots throughout, I guess. On the way tomorrow, clouds with a chance of showers, maybe an afternoon thunder shower. Highs topping out at 22. Nice and sunny and nice and dry for the rest of the weekend. Though, Saturday sunny and 25, and Sunday sunshine and a high of 26.
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0: 107.5 Today FM, there is Perfect from Pink, The Verve in there, and Ren for short, and On My Way. You've got Steve Russell keeping you company. Of course, the Today FM restaurant of the month for the month of August is Sasquatch Grub Shack, as a matter of fact. And they're on the move this weekend. 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And of course, on Wednesdays, Mark Nichols will give you a shot at winning a $50 gift card with Sasquatch Grub Shack, the Today FM Restaurant of the Month.
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0: 107.5 Today FM, there is Tia Wood and Sage My Soul. Of course, Tia is a Cree and Salish pop singer-songwriter and, of course, grew up the Saddle Lake Cree Nation in central Alberta. Love her stuff. Love that song, as a matter of fact. You've got Steve Russell keeping you company as we get close to a Thursday night. We will take a look at the forecast on the way. That's coming up next, 107.5 Today FM.
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0: Well, if you're headed downtown for summer sounds, you might want to bring a jacket, maybe an umbrella. There might be a few drops of rain. I think we're kind of maybe going to stay dry. Hard to predict at this point. Low tonight down to 12. On the way tomorrow, chance of showers or an afternoon thunder shower. Highs 22 for the weekend. Looking pretty good. Saturday, sunny 25. And Sunday, sunny and a high of 26 degrees.
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1: 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The fire was quickly extinguished and fire crews remained on site.